0: push me, I'm at a black truck.
1: Obstacles like ops, gotta watch them, I keep my obstacles up. Cause every soldier stays strapped up in the clutch. And I don't mean toting tools, no, I got different weapons. Like a 9 in my mind, a tech in my intellect. Then I aim it at anybody that's threatening my set. When I say set, that's like the kid that still call me by my pet name. Baby, you don't gotta guess, I lived it to express. Ain't no need to stress, just keep a vest over your chest. Meaning don't be taking bullet wounds, like keep you in your wrong. Feeling less than impressed, just keep it cool. Painting up the city with my hue, ooh, they like it, they say ooh ooh. Plus I stay true despite what you do. And I keep my feet down, my head up, my crew cool. I remember settlers like you know you.

here through till 7, Jack Woody Christmas show. Got a bunch of dedications about 5 o'clock. If anyone wants to call in and have a chat, Christmassy chat, I'll stick the details in the Chuntongo.

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0: Sublime.
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0: one of my new favourite Christmas songs there, Alice Bag Band, No Gifts for Nazis. 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
1: 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Cocteau Twins, Frosty the Snowman.

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What's the anyone clued up on shots? What's the pink ones? 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

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Some gems in there. Of varying quality.

one, Ivan Guilini, Winter Memories. 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Out to Excellent. Now there's some good ones in there, Christmas and not Christmas. 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And boy did they deliver.

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This one from the 2003, I think, Trojan Christmas album. Johnny Clark, I Saw Mummy Kissing Santa Claus.

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I had to run inside and get my iPad because I've seen a dedication come down that I didn't see. It's not on the USB, so to play it through Apple Music live.

Sorry I've been a little bit quiet. I've got like three screens on the go here. It's all the fun of presenting and producing your own show. 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

Jesse Wells, Amazon Santa Claus. Adam had a comically horrible day yesterday. Like, I can't believe it. Why? What happened?

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One, car towed to garage cost 165 and who knows what's wrong with it. Two, had a wrestling match with a homeless guy trying to steal my bike. 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

Can we all manifest no more technical issues for the rest of the show, please? Hopefully Santa can bring me better connectivity.

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All the best for 2026. Can only get better.

That's Young Dale. This one, two more, and then some of your dedications. Feel like I'm on Radio 2.

Sending love to everyone who's had a cursed 2025. It's Christmas time. It's Chumpmas. 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

0: the Wombats. Is This Christmas? Ask the Dedications of Literature coming up next.
1: Hey! Why spend Christmas Eve waiting for some extra fat white dude to come busting through the ceiling when you could spend Christmas Eve with yours truly, the super villain, Doom? I'll be hosting a whole night of holiday shows and Adult Swim, ho-ho-hoing and things of this nature. We have Grandma coming through on the strength, if she get here in a reasonable hour. We have a couple of scriptures from the good book, I believe. Oh, yeah. I'm your holiday host on Adult Swim, the super villain, Doom. Ho, ho, ho.
0: I miss him. Right, now for the dedications. So I'll kick things off. This is for Sayan, who says, well, he's put two in, and one of them has been put in by someone else, so I'll allow it. He's gone for this, Chris Rea, Driving Home for Christmas.

0: This is my Xmas song of the year last year, says Young Dale. It's a banger, isn't it? Driving his goat, Ed Osk. Yeah, it is. I agree with Emily. I love driving home for Christmas, but I hate driving. I wish I could drive at the moment. I'm a strong proponent of a manual car. Sadly, that means the use of a clutch, and mine's not working. But it's got me out of doing all the driving about Christmas time, so.
1: I'm driving home for Christmas.
0: Every cloud.

0: Driving on empty roads is hard to beat, yeah. 2 or 3 o'clock in the morning.
1: Ooh.
0: That one for Saya and Chris Rea, Driving Home for Christmas. He's also put this one in, but my dad has also asked for it as well. Jonah Louis, Stop the Cavalry.

John Lewis, Stop the Cavalry for Sean, and also my dad who put that one in. This next one is for Lingy. Can't be sad listening to this song, upbeat and cures any depression, Shosi says. So, oh my goodness me. Here we go. Could have put literally anything in. 5, keep on moving.

0: trying. 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
1: Get on up when you're down, baby. Take a good look around.
2: This is a positive message for the end of the 2025, says Emily.
1: Keep on moving on anyway.
2: Out to Dale, loving this one as well. I said I'd play anything.

Playing that one for Lingy. 5, keep on moving. This next one goes out to Alskewer, who says, anyone who was there at the last rewire will understand. I wasn't there. So if anyone wants to explain that to me, then please do. Caroline featuring Caroline Polachek, tell me I never knew that.

Someone thought I was messy at Rewire, says Dale. Did you play along with it or come clean instantly?

0: This always happens, this always happens, this always happens, this always happens, this always happens, this always happens, this always happens, this always happens.
1: It always will be, it always will be, it always will be, it always will be, it always will be, it always will be, it always will be, it always will be, it always will be.
2: Playing that one for Al Skewer, that was Caroline Polachek. Tell me I never knew that. This next one's for Emily. It's the quintessential California Christmas album, so it only makes sense. Happy holidays to all chunts. The Beach Boys, Little Saint Nick.

That one for Emily MC, the Beach Boys, Little Saint Nick. Rest in peace, Brian Wilson. Right, next one is for my dad. This is one he originally asked for. Just said he always loved this one. So, Frankie Hollywood. Frankie Goes to Hollywood, Power of Love.

Hopefully you've not been treated to any more hyperpop. If anyone's listening back and wondering what I'm going on about, thanks to the wonderful internet of the Shire, the stream kept cutting. In the background there was some like mad hyperpop show on. It's like, has anyone seen them people on Instagram lately that cut a record in half and stitch them together and then just play them? An electronic record and a jazz record, for example. Really what that sounded like.

0: Playing that one for my dad.
1: Keep the vampires from
0: Tony Woody. Frankie Goes to Hollywood, The Power of Love. This next one's for Gumby Tar. It says, reminds me of when I first found them when I was like 16, and it's Winter Wonderland and it's Captain Jazz.

I couldn't not. Ozzy Osbourne, Jessica Simpson, Winter Wonderland. Right, okay, back to the actual requests. So this one's from my favourite Welshman, Pat O'Canton. He says, "All right, Captain, I'll have to say Coming Back to You by Leonard Cohen. Not a Christmas song at all, but once listening to it while walking around my neighbourhood about 17 years ago, and something about the pacing and the sounds of all the lights and trees in the windows of houses really resonated in that moment in time for me. From then on, it was my favourite Christmas song without really being a Christmas song." So there you are. Leonard Cohen, Coming Back to You.

Everyone bought their Bandcamp Santa presents. Just instead of coming back. That was a good boy. I did mine the day the email came. That one for Pat Canton, Leonard Cohen, coming back to you. This next one's for my mate Josh. He says, this song came out recently, but sounds like I've heard it a billion times before, like it was on a FIFA soundtrack. Nice voice. It's Lauren Alder, and yes.

things I guess. That one, Lauren Order, playing that one for Josh. Track entitled Yes. And this one's for Adam, what's the Wi-Fi? So it's not a favourite song of all time, but just a cool song that I'll always rinse around winter time. When the drum machine comes in, oof. Book of Love, Candy Carol.

0: of Adam Sandwich, Candy Carol, Book of Love. That's really nice, that one. This next one goes out to Jim. He's put two in. He was cheeky and put two in. This first one is Nat King Cole, The Happiest Christmas Tree. He says, the Nat King Cole one was often playing in the house when I was a child in the late 70s onwards. My dad would have put it on alongside Christmas tunes by Dean Martin.
1: The happiest Christmas tree, oh ho ho, he he he. Someone came and they found me and took me home with them. Oh, I'm the happiest Christmas tree, ho ho ho, he he he. Look how pretty they dressed me

That can call the happiest Christmas tree. This is the other one that Jim's put in. This is Ryuichi Sakamoto. Merry Christmas, Mr. Lawrence. He says, this Sakamoto tune I've discovered in the past couple of years. I don't find it particularly festive, but listening to it takes me away deep into my thoughts. Its beauty numbs and cleanses at the same time. Beautiful words.

Ryuichi Sakamoto, Merry Christmas, Mr. Lawrence. Playing that one for Jim. Very varied selections. I was going to say, you know, when your brain just combines two words at once. This next one's some Mellor's music. I choose this track because it reminds me of driving with my parents that night on Christmas and watching all the lights decorated around our neighbourhood. Everyone would ask you to tune into the Christmas shortwave frequency and then you could watch the show rolling up past people's driveways. Just gone for The Cure. Merry Christmas, everybody.

The Cure, Merry Christmas Everyone, playing that one for Mayor. It's a live version, apologies for the audio quality on that one. This next one goes out to Exler. She picked Kirsty McColl on New England. They said, I just love Kirsty McColl so much. I think she has songs you can't help but sing along to. And of course she died so tragically, saving her kid's life. Kirsty McColl on New England for Exler.

playing that one for Exler, Kirsty McColl and New England. My technical skills are about to be proved live on air, so I'm going to have to unplug my mixer from my music PC and plug in my iPad for a very good reason. So I forgot to check the form just as I was doing this thing that I sent out. The form I sent out before I started compiling the USB, and I missed a selection from the jazzy one who's just messaged the chat saying he's locked in. Thank you. Hi. So he's gone for this one. So not sure about it being my absolute favourite song, as I feel that's an impossible choice for me to make. But it's one of the first that come to mind. The groove, the keys, the lyrics, and the horns. I don't know, man. Just kind of perfect. So he's gone for Fela Kuti. Water Get No Enemy, and I'm just gonna have to unplug my mixer. Hang on, where's the thing? Ah, oh man, oh, hang on.

Yeah, I'm sorry. I can't hold it up anymore. I'll get that for the next show. That was the Jazzy's suggestion. So for anyone that's just locked in again, basically I didn't get the song ready in time. I missed the entry on the form. So I tried to plug my iPad into the mixer and I panicked and couldn't find the cable. Thought I found the right cable. I hit play on it and the song didn't play. So that's why we're listening to Fela Kuti for a phone. Jazzy, that was a phenomenal selection. But yeah, I'll do better next time. That's on me. So one more dedication. So I wanted to dedicate this one to a gentle giant who we lost this year, Ivan, who passed away suddenly at the end of summer, just age 64. His passing was a shock to everyone, and we've spent the past few months coming to terms with it all, sharing the many fun memories we've made with Ivan over the years. I'm best mates with his stepson Shane and wanted to send some love out to him, his mum Belinda, his brother James and all their friends and family. Amongst his love of cars, barbecues, rum and beer, Ivan was also really into house and garage, and I wanted to play his favourite song as a tribute. I've always associated this chat with Ivan, and every time I've heard it over the years, it's always reminded me of him, especially so now. Faithless Insomnia.

by candlelight, I find insight, fundamental movement. So when it's black, this insomniac, take an original tack, keep the beast in my nature under ceaseless attack. I get no sleep, I can't get no sleep.

the House Gospel Choir, their cover of Back Together by Ron Carroll, who also lost this year. And he felt right to pay this in full. Ron Soul, Ron Carroll, Hard Soul, Back Together. Thanks everyone for your dedications as well. And once again, apologies to Jazzy One for royally screwing that one up. I'll do better.

out to Adam, out to Lingy. In the mix until 7, or around that time. This one, DJ SKT on the remix of Miguel Adorn.

like something a bit funnier. I made this after a few cans. Still a work in progress. It's me on the re-edit of Los Del Rio Macarena.

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Party time, it's Christmas party, come on.

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Still actively performing, apparently. Not released any new material since 2013.

0: too good. They're still about now, I think, Dark Sauce. Barbara Streisand. In the mix with Naughty's 2010s Party Tunes. It's Christmas, why not?
1: Barbara Streisand.

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They were like the thing then. And this lad in year six, I think, he was like, "You're gonna die if you have that card."

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1: All good. 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Was getting ready and now accidentally steaming. Go on. What Friday's all about. 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

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Those of you whose last day of work was today, how do we feel?

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Thanks everyone for sending me the tunes. Once again, sorry to Jazzy. 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
0: Cheers, everyone. 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
3: Knock, knock.
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She asked me to write a love letter, something she could hide in a shoebox in the drawer. No names, no promises, just something she can look at to remind her what the day is for. Lonely lady, middle of the afternoon. Lonely lady, come in feeling blue. Love letter on a paper napkin folded, addressed to you.

0: He says he's tired of stories. He says he longs for some little language such as lovers use, broken words like the shuffling of feet upon the pavement. You want a cup of coffee?
1: Should we walk or take a bus?
0: I don't like shopping.
1: You don't like standing still?
0: One black and one with milk.
1: And a powdered donut, please.
0: A noise, a commotion, a clash of devices, of emblems, of mottos, of epistles, of sonnets, of epigrams, of books, of chattering scribbles, of terminal sweats, of lives consumed, of cries that deafen the stars, laments that make hell's caverns reverberate. Aches that strike the living dumb, sights that exhaust the pity of the gods. For those eyes, for those cheeks, for that bosom, for that white, for that crimson, for that tongue, for that tooth, for that lip, for that mantle, that glove, that slipper, that high heel, that avarice, that giggle, that scorn, that empty window, that eclipse of the sun, that hammer, that disgust, that stench, that sepulcher, that cesspit, that carrion, that malaria, that uttermost insult and lapse of nature, that with the surface, a shadow, a phantasm, a dream, an enchantment of Circe, plied in the service of reproduction, should deceive in the matter of beauty, which simultaneously comes and goes, issues and dies, flowers and rots, and is somewhat beautiful on the outside, but truly and fixedly contains within a shipyard, a workshop, a custom house, a marketplace of every foulness, toxin, and poison that our stepmother nature has managed to produce. And once the seed she requires has been paid out, she often repays it with a morass, a remorse, a sadness, a flaccidity, a headache, a lassitude, this and that distemper that are known to all the world, so that every lady aches bitterly where it itched so sweetly.

We're just friends. We usually meet at the bar. I always say, honey, tell me who you are. The kids are all grown up, and the man's always away, and everything is coming down around.

Hello, Chant FM. This is Evans, aka OK, I'm Evans. And this is OK, I Am Twice As Awake. Got a few songs for you today. Very, very eclectic. Sort of mostly throwback tunes that I love and I remember growing up with. Previous one was Rebel by Kelsey Lu, which is such a beautiful song. I love her to pieces. And also her cover of I'm Not In Love is on that album, and it's fucking amazing. But yeah, it's quite a mix for this one. I have no idea why I picked the songs that I did, but I hope you enjoy them nevertheless. And I'll check back in with you guys soon. 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
1: Well, this is it for me. 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Thanks for listening. Thanks for waking up with me. 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

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I could only find this one for download, unfortunately. And it is Tony's select.

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So that one was Chanto. 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One of two. I feel like the two-track submissions are now at an all-time high. We've got like 15 people with two tracks. 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

0: crazy.
1: 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So they take me in on a chain to Long Beach. And now they lock me up in the cell behind the courtroom in Long Beach while I'm awaiting to be heard on my traffic offenses, parking. And I'm panicked. 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
1: The more you complain, the more likely I am to fuck up your shit.

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Live and learn.

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And this is Shez.

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Anyway. Hall of Fame one.

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Shit. 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Did you guys know that the show Lazy Town is actually an Icelandic production? It's actually crazy. I did not know that. Anyone watch Lazy Town? I feel like we went over this yesterday, but yeah, pretty cool show. 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

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Tony, I'm sorry, I could only find one version, so I could only find one version, so I could only do that one. Sorry. It was the first track after my one, second track. 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
1: D. D. D. D. D. D. D. D. D. D. D. D. D. D. D. D. D. D. D. D. D. D. D. D. D. D. D. D. D. D. D. D. D. D. D. D. D. D. D. D. D. D. D. D. D. D. D. D. D. D. D. D. D. D. D. D. D. D. D. D. D. D. D. D. D. D. D. D. D. D. D. D. D. D. D. D. D. D. D. D. D. D. D. D. D. D. D. D. D. D. D. D. D. D. D. D. D. D. D. D. D. D. D. D. D. D. D. D. D. D. D. D. D. D. D. D. D. D. D. D. D. D. D. D. D. D. D. D. D. D. D. D. D. D. D. D. D. D. D. D. D. D. D. D. D. D. D. D. D. D. D. D. D. D. D. D. D. D. D. D. D. D. D. D. D. D. D. D. D. D. D. D. D. D. D. D. D. D. D. D. D. D

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1: So

Hi guys, welcome to my haircut roleplay ASMR. I'm going to be giving you a fade today. 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

Okay. Briefly interrupting this to say that you guys all need to go and vote for GIF of the Year. And if you want to sign up for Bandcamp Secret Santa, do that as well.

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0: Yep.
1: R.I.P. 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And yeah, this is Garfunkel. 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This is Garfield.

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I couldn't find the Spongle remix that you suggested, so it's just this one. I wish I could have found the Spongle remix.

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It's really weird. I'm not sure what that's about.

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That one, HXC Militia. I'm not sure if the artist is right. It says it's by Mr. Kill, but on my spreadsheet I have it as Rotator, so make of that what you will. And that was Pralik's selection. I don't know how to blend Van Morrison and whatever that was. It was good though, it was good. I'm not trying to shit on it, it was good actually.

0: Good morning, Freya.
1: Hello, hello.
0: Wait, is that how you say it? Oh, okay.
2: Okay,
0: something else.
2: Leave your phone unlocked and
0: right. That one was Triple T's Two of Two.
2: It's either on or off, ain't no in between when it's valid.
0: I seen this one
2: more and more about what really matters. I've seen my aura
0: bolt
2: my
0: torso again. Backwards. Shout out, you big man. My corridor, come do a show.
2: Don't need shit on the side no more. I just know fuck a salad. I often have awesome thoughts of tossing this softer palette. So when we fall, any wall, any stall, any crawl, any pause, any scar, any tar, any dog, we'll dissolve, kill them all, build a bear, build them all, build it where it won't fall. Give it all, give it my all, yeah. Don't wear any draws, any bra, any more. In it raw, in it raw, I'm in awe, I'm involved. Coming law, coming all, stomach wall. Kermit frog, jump off London fog. Bridges in the midst of call, girls, my woman calls. Unicorn, you my porn. I don't know.

Okay. 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Adam, what's the Wi-Fi? This one, Jude / some Beatles song.

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Okay, bye, Andy. See ya. Love you. Bye-bye.

See, the thing is, you put a show, you put a 4-hour show together, right? Like, you put together a 4-hour, you put together a 4-hour show, right? And you've messaged like 70 people. And you have to message this guy like 5 fucking times, like, yo, give me a track. And he's like, oh, I don't want to. And he finally gets you a track. It's not even his track, it's actually a track that someone else played like 3 fucking days ago, right? And you finally get this track from the guy. And then you start playing your 4-hour show, you're standing up for like 5 hours, even though it's a 4-hour show, you're standing up for like 5 hours, your legs hurt, your feet hurt, right? And all the time in the fucking chat, the guy's like, yo, when are you gonna play my track? When are you gonna play my track? When are you gonna play my fucking track? Then you get to play his fucking track. He's not even in the chat. Jesus. I mean, come on.

This one. 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Send me the whole album, but I mean, it's one of them.

It's like, it's like that, you know. This is quiet as fuck. This one. I'm assuming they're at work, but this one's Carlene's.

Good morning. Oh, wow. Good morning. Is that loud? Is that... Oh. Oh. Oh. Good morning. Hello. Happy Wednesday, everyone. This one, Jose Feliciano.

kind of a good song. It's a good song, this. Actually, it's up there.

just a

0: This is no ordinary sighting of an unidentified flying object. These pictures, taken over a six-month period in Gulf Breeze, Florida, are the most spectacular evidence of UFOs ever gathered. The man who took these pictures insists on remaining anonymous, so we'll call him Jim. While some say the photos are fakes, that would not explain the fact that more than 20 people have reported seeing these objects on the very same nights. Charles Summerby describes what he saw in the skies.
1: No sound. There was no veering. It was a straight course. And halfway out over the bay, and so I've never seen anything like that. There were portholes. We saw portholes of light coming out of the portholes.

the difference between the spacecrafts of NASA and the lurid flying sorcery of that old radio, War of the Worlds, is the difference between science and science fiction. And yes, between war and peace. It's our own world which has turned out to be the interplanetary visitor. We're the ones who were moving out there, not with death rays, but with cameras. Not to conquer, but simply to learn. We are, in fact, behaving ourselves far better out there than we ever have back here at home on our own planet.

0: Ladies and gentlemen, Boris Johnson here. It is up with great pleasure to present to you 200 Days of Chanting. 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

I was at the Whitney Museum of Art last night. It was great. Pay what you want Friday nights. Whitney's open late. Went to see a special exhibit on Edward Hopper. Focused on his... really a retrospective of his life. It's quite good.

This one, Meu Blanco by Welltel Branco. Got an arsenal of Brazilian tunas today. Stay locked.

This one, Os Olhos, by Ruban E. Mauro Assumpção, off of a great new release, Mr. Bongo. I just posted the Bandcamp in the chat. Unfortunately, there isn't a digital purchase option, so had to do the dirty on this one.

Oi oi. Whew, what a tune Do I Do by Maurice McGee. Played this before, but can't help it. Quick shout out, everyone in the chat. Also, special shout out to the Canadian girlies, locked and loaded.

This one, which I absolutely killed with the EQ knob, Burning His Hands by P-Line. So I feel obligated to play you one more. Bear with me. We got Ba on next.

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3: Hello, it's me, Brog the Frog. You are currently listening.

Okay. This is my most controversial show yet. Kanye West samples. As I said in the description of the show, retweets are not endorsements. Bad people make good music sometimes. So, we don't love Kanye. But we do love some of these samples. I probably have the facility to soul seek stuff. So, if you got a request, put it in the chat, I'll try and get to it. This one, of course, Avril 14th by Aphex Twin. And it's the sample behind Blame Game off my beautiful Dark Twisted Fantasy.

This one, Michele Fedrigotti and Daniel Lorenzini with Fiori Mistici. This is sampled on Welcome to Heartbreak.

Okay. Let's get some shouts going. We got Ginny. We got Trow. We got Matt. We got Toby. We got Heatwave. We got Adam. We got Shoop. The jazzy one, of course. Don't see anyone else. If I've missed you, give me a signal. Did I say Shoop? Hey, Shoop.

So with the show, I was trying to do Kanye West productions. Most of them ended up being Kanye songs, but this is not.

This one, Anthony King, Pots and Pans. Starting out with some of the weirder stuff. Promise there's going to be some chill, funk and soul type stuff later. But started out with Aphex, so I thought I'd follow up on a few of the weirder things first.

So, do you not know the story about Aphex Twin and Blame Game? There was some, like, beef between Kanye and Aphex. Basically, like, Kanye didn't authorize the sample originally, and then Aphex Twin got annoyed because he replayed it, but incorrectly. So there was some kind of beef there, I don't know. Someone knows the story in better detail than that, put it in the chat. But yeah, I think eventually it was credited, so probably a bit of money to all the effects there. Does he need it? I don't know.

Sounds a funny one. So, In High Places by Mike Oldfield. We already heard the sample, yeah. One of the cooler things is just Kanye pulling from weird shit. Like, you wouldn't expect him to be a Mike Oldfield head. And a nice coincidence with my Bad Irish Mike Oldfield show just last week.

I'm not one to self-plug that much, but if you didn't hear the Balearis show the first time around, I'd say really check it out, because Mike Oldfield is just crazy. Such a cool guy, so much variety in the music. I had a great time making it.

Yeah, this one, Omega Gyeongju Lani. It's like Turkish, I think, like psych stuff from the late 60s. Sampled on New Slaves.

Thanks to Pierre for the correction. This is actually Hungarian. Sorry to the Hungarians and to the Turks for the confusion.

This one, I don't actually love the song that samples it that much, which is Yikes. But I love the song itself. This is Kothbiro by Black Savage, a band from Kenya, I think.

lots of controversy in the chat over GIF of the year. Gonna say on Kiki's behalf, if you did what I did, which is say the names of the tunes but not include links, please redo your tune of the year. I'm gonna do it later tonight. Make it easier on the poor souls that have to go through that stuff.

Yeah, sorry for noises. 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So some light technicals to resolve. Hopefully it won't get too bad. This one, sampled by one of my favorite Kanye songs. Gorgeous. Off my Beautiful Dark Twisted Fantasy.

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This one, Enoch Light, you showed me.

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It doesn't take a genius to sample Etta James, but doing it well, I suppose, does. This one's My Funny Valentine. 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
0: Shout out to the Yeezus enjoyers on this one.

Okay, can't actually listen to this much longer without crying, so we're gonna variable out of it. But both versions of this, the Billie Holiday and the Nina Simone one, some of the most beautiful.

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Let's listen to more Nina, a bit more upbeat. Do what you gotta do. Still sad though, because it's Nina.

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No way to know. She's obviously brilliant, but it's just so sad to watch. Really got fucked over by life over and over.

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Do not recommend. Yeah, Heatwave. Good point. Generous of me to males everywhere to say Nina was fucked over by life. Fucked over by men, mostly. As is often the case. Yeah, shouts to Nina. We love you.

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Barely a sample. Just rapping straight over the tune. And

0: Well, for me, it's My Beautiful Dark Twisted Fantasy was my love for a long time. But the more I listen to Yeezus, the more I'm like, maybe it's Yeezus actually. So those are the two answers I would agree with. But it's hard to say a bad thing about any of them pre-Yeezus, I guess. Like, maybe you really like 808s and Heartbreak, and I'll be like, yeah, fine. Not my thing mostly, but hard to disagree with. Okay, let's listen to, I think, one of my favorite artists for people to sample. This is Smokey Robinson. Will You Love Me Tomorrow?
1: Now I lay me down to love you tonight. But will you feel the same in the morning light?
2: Tonight, you're mine.
0: And the track that samples this, one of my favorite Kanye tracks of all time.

Sorry. I don't know how long I was gone for. I'm back, I assume. At least Butt says I am. What do I need to repeat? My favorite albums? Or what song this is?

Okay, my favorite albums, My Beautiful Dark Twisted Fantasy and Yeezus. And this track is Will You Love Me Tomorrow by Smokey Robinson.

I'm going to wheel that because I love that too much. Yeah. Life of Pablo is borderline. Everything before is great.

Yeah, Adam. It's hard to argue with the one this samples this as best Kanye ever. Devil in a New Dress, what a banger.

Okay, this next one is a funny one, really, because it's barely a Kanye sample, but I just wanted an excuse to play it, really. Kanye sampled the drums for this one on some track he produced for someone else, and I'll check now which one. But this is Let the Drums Speak by the Fatback Band. Just like one of my favorite songs ever. And these drums have been sampled on like 9 million hip-hop songs.

Oh yeah, this one sampled on Slum Village Selfish, which is produced by Kanye. Imagine sampling this song but not those horns. That's fucking crazy.

Team Anger does a really good flip of this one as well. I'll post it in the chat because I'm obsessed with that. Tribute something, let me find out.

Okay, let's do another one that's a Kanye West production rather than a Kanye West track. Wow. Just that.

famous to people of my generation, or I should say white people of my generation especially, as that one song that Jay-Z did with Linkin Park. And Kanye produced the original, of course. Encore. And this is John Holt. I will. We'll do a little island time section. There's a couple more reggae and kind of that kind of tune that I want to play.

Okay. Coming on some harsher Caribbean stuff here, but I could have done a few more of these. There's some really good tunes sampled, but I think if I have to be honest with myself, a lot of it was probably either Hudmo or Lunice that were pulling these samples, not Kanye, but this one's too good not to play. Yeah, Yeezus.

What's up, Graves? Check the dress code before you go through. You've missed most of the show, but that's right. I played the Arthur Russell one earlier for you. Shouted you out and everything.

Okay. Coming to the proper gospel section. Shouts to Kinematics, how you doing? Play a couple gospel ones. Then play one surprise house song. And then I think I'm probably done. I'll see if I can easily find any of the requests. This one's long as hell anyway.

Yeah, this one. Pastor T.L. Barrett. Is that the same guy as that Like a Ship tune? I feel like it might be. This one is Father, I Stretch My Hands to You.

I agree with whoever said earlier that the Sunday service is very self-indulgent, egomaniacal even. But the Sunday service versions of this are huge. There's one on YouTube where someone's blended the Sunday service version into the one where the drums and the electronics come in. It's fucking large, man.

I sincerely hope the new approach with religion helps Kanye find some peace, because clearly a genius, I think just spiraled over the years. Doesn't excuse the racism or anything, but I just hope he finds some kind of peace. Feeling like you killed your own mother, probably quite difficult to process while in the limelight. I think many of us would spiral in that situation.

0: This one. Whole truth. Can you lose by following God?
1: Can you lose by following God?
0: Had to throw in a couple off Follow God.
1: I'm not talking about.
0: Don't think it's the best album, but some of the samples are great.

Yeah. I think sampling's an art form in itself. Yeah, you can sample a very famous popular song and still do it in a cool and creative way. But some of the time it's just, you're like, oh, okay, this person just has depths of musical knowledge that I don't have, and I just need to follow along as best I can. Definitely a strong argument if you feel the need to argue with anyone who's still, you know, playing the old racist song of there's no artistry in hip hop. But honestly, don't argue with those people, because they're just dumb.

0: Okay.
1: I think this last one's just a bit funny. I like the thing in hip-hop where often one of the few areas of music that hip-hop artists or producers don't actually have that much knowledge of is dance music. And I like where sometimes they just draw for, like, the most obvious fucking thing in the world. Shouts to the new-ish Beyoncé album on that too.

So this tune, Fade, right? Off Life of Pablo. Samples Mystery of Love by Mr. Fingers. Cool. Deep Inside by Hard Drive. Cool. I Get Lifted by Barbara Tucker. Yeah, cool. It's like Baby's first dance music experiment. But it sounds fucking good, it's hard to deny.

How good is this tune? Any excuse to play it, right? Yeah, Toby. Deep Inside. And I Get Lifted, also sampled on this. He just did like a dance mega mix from 1995 or something. Also, this track, right, came out in 1985. How fucked is that? Mr. Fingers was doing this in 1985. Full 5-6 years ahead of its time, at least.

Okay, this is gonna be the last one for me. Sorry if I didn't. I asked for requests and then I didn't do them. That's rude. But I'm really tired and I'm in a quite uncomfortable chair. So I'm gonna go get some food after this one. But thanks for listening along. I'll let this one play out.

I think he'll be back to regularly scheduled programming from next week. This little foray into hip-hop samples has been fun, and maybe I'll come back to it, but like not next week. I'm itching to do a regular show.

0: I've also been like ruminating on music from Italian movies thing, which I know is going to be quite a lot of work, so I've been putting it off, but I should do that. Might end up being a Balearis rather than Manaric Mondays. Just haven't made my mind up. You know when you have the list of ideas and the Google Docs and it just keeps growing and you never do them because you're lazy? Yeah, I need to get to that. Do another show of the spacey tunes and samples of interviews about aliens as well. Also, if you want to watch some like schlocky low brain power TV, there's a show on Netflix that's called Encounters. It's pretty good. It's it's just talking about like alien encounters. Shouts to my brother-in-law who's a big aliens head, put me onto it. I think the story of the West Wales alien sightings from the like 70s, 80s is really interesting and hard to write off. Shouts to Matt watching X-Files on 4OD. Yeah, I've been thinking of getting back on some X-Files shit. Just Thirsting and Jillian for a bit. That's the Chabs. Also, that Encounters show. There's a, I think maybe the last episode is about like sightings of UFOs around Fukushima after the nuclear disaster. And there's a really cool Japanese lady who communicates with aliens on that one. So check her out as well. And this is the end of the song. End of the show. Ciao, everyone. Love you lots. Bye bye.
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D-E-V-O is right. The crowd's going crazy. I don't think they're going to let him go. Richard, the show is incredible. Can you hear me? Yeah. Oh, wait till you see it. You won't believe it. They do their striptease, you know, down to the t-shirts and the shorts out of the jumpsuits and do a lot of choreography on stage. It's amazing. I think we should, you know, Ohio's center something good with theme out. They got to come back. And the crowd participates in this whole show, too, which is nice. They got him doing the doing the Devo chant and all that. Oh, good. All right. I'm listening to the mix over here, too, through the earphones. All right. They've been throwing a lot of, they're throwing a lot of ice cubes on the stage. Greg Ken's there? Well, maybe you can come over and sing backup for him. That's right. And Olivia, don't forget her. She's in there, too. That's right. We shouldn't forget about that. They're going to be there to answer all your questions about de-evolution, I guess. Yes, two shows, but it's sold out. So if you don't have tickets, it's been sold out for weeks. Popular group. And did we say it was KSAN in San Francisco? Okay, yeah, got it. The crowd's humming away here. It's hard to see the route that they're going to be coming from, but they should be slipping through here in a second. Yep, here they come. D-E-V-O, that's Devo, recording brother. I mean, Warner Brothers recording artist. Here they come back on stage again. It's live from the Old Waldorf. 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

Yes, yes, you're still locked into Chant FM, and this is the Bear Tuna Devo special as part of the 365-day celebration. This first tune there was called Shout off the album of the same name by Devo. And next up, we're going to listen to a track of the same album, and it's called The Satisfied Mind.

This one, obviously a cover of I Can Get No Satisfaction by the Rolling Stones. And as I was just looking up while the song was playing, there's quite a good story behind Devo getting approval for this cover from Mick Jagger. And it's a New Yorker article. I'll link it in the chat. But this is probably a good time to admit that I don't know anything about Devo, really. I simply decided to do this special since Bar, shout out Bar, suggested I do it. So roughly 2 weeks ago, I started listening to Devo, and the tracks I'm playing now are just basically some of the ones I liked, and I made an effort not to look up the most popular ones or any sort of facts really about the band. Of course, I know kind of the rough details, and I also do own a sick jumper from the band, but that really didn't have any influence on me doing this special or having any kind of knowledge

These last two were both of the Version Singles compilation, and that kind of seems to be a theme with Devo. Most of the stuff is released on either compilations or live albums or live compilations. They do have quite a few albums as well, but a lot of it is on compilations. And the next track is actually from the same compilation.

this one, The Girl You Want, of the same version singles compilation. And next up, we're going to listen to the same song again, but this time in a live version that I think has kind of a bit of a different vibe, which I quite like.

0: Hi.
1: Oh.
0: Hi. 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So here we are back again. It's a spring mix. Incredibly enough, we started this a month ago when we thought spring was seemed to be starting, and then it just let us down because we live in this hellhole that is Berlin. So that is our justification. It's Berlin's fault. It's not us.
1: Okay, I had a great bit about this, but now it's ruined. I don't care. I'll do it anyway. So, if you live in Berlin, like us, you probably wondered in the last few weeks, what is that glowing ball of fire in the sky? And why do I suddenly don't want to kill myself? And also, why am I so horny? Well, guess what? You can stop wondering because I have the answer. Spring is here. And this is a set to celebrate this. This would have been my bit. So you can just ignore the previous part. Do you have anything to add to that?
0: Sweet Lord, a great ball of fire.
1: Oh, by the way, this is... by the way, this is, if not what... what with Miami and Abby. Okay, you know what? Enough yapping. This is a song.
0: I chose this one.
2: I thought that I was going to miss things like TV and telephones and everything, but surprisingly enough, I didn't.

0: You're back in the waterhouse!
1: Yeah, that's right. That's the first take we do. And this is, if not what, with Noemi and Avi. What do you have to say for yourself?
2: This is not the first take, Alberto. You have a problem. Every time you say, let's do just one take, okay. No thinking, and then you prepare a bit. It's like, why? Why?
1: Enjoy the show. This is over.

0: Okay, so we hope you enjoyed this very clearly bipolar mix that we made. In the end, we just wanted to convey what spring feels to us, which is absolutely manic disorder.
1: I've never been better in my life. Anyway.
0: Yes, there is one last song which really embodies fully what we feel.
1: Ow! Ow! Jesus!

Gotcha.

Je veux te souvenir.

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This one is the last one for me. I'll see you over at Chant FM to listen to Joe.

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But maybe it could be like, hey, I'm chunting here. No, because I'm in New York, so like, it's instead of being, hey, I'm walking here, it'd be like, hey, I'm chunting here. Do you get that? Does that make sense? Or it could be like a it could be like a Jerry Seinfeld thing, like, you know, what's the deal with all these chunts?

This piece of music here that is about to play is actually a piece of music I made with my friend for a short film that was meant to be released but I think has been delayed. It's with two Indigenous Australian singers from, I think, the lands close to Uluru. 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

ah.

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Yeah, I did. 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Hey, Zeus. Shout out Colin. Shout out Toby. 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

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I'm gonna get the full veneer. I'm gonna get melatonin injections. I'm gonna get melanin injections. I'm gonna get an ab transplant. I'm gonna get buccal surgery. 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

0: for tuning in to Mystery on Thursday, the 3rd of July. I wish Jostem a happy vacation and voyage. All the best.
1: I want to do like a like a New York one, you know? Sort of like, hey, I'm walking here. But maybe it could be like, hey, I'm chunting here. No, because I'm in New York, so like it's instead of being, hey, I'm walking here, it'd be like, hey, I'm chunting here. Do you get that? Does that make sense? Or it could be like a it could be like a Jerry Seinfeld thing, like, you know, what's the deal with all these chunts? Chunts, chunts, chunts, chunts, chunts, chunts, chunts, chunts, chunts, chunts, chunts.
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0: right now. Why you get the hell out of here?
1: How do you know that?
0: Because I'm looking at you.
1: How do you know what's in my heart?
0: Because your heart is deceitful.
1: Why?
0: Because your heart.

0: everybody, but you wasn't meant to do that. You were set up to be the devil on earth. I take my hat off to you. You've done a good job. You've done a good, excellent job of being evil and wicked and perverse and deceiving and deceptive.
1: You know, all white people are terrible.
2: It's not what I think. See, all of you that listen to us, you misunderstand us. It's not what I think. We're telling what the Bible says. God created a race of people and called them the wicked. He called them the devil. He called them Lucifer. Because you have the seed of wickedness that was planted in you. Who is that? That's the people that you're calling yourselves white people today. Romans 15:21, prepare slaughter for his children for the iniquities of their fathers. In other words, you're going to pay for the crimes of your forefathers. And guess what? Reincarnation, you are a reincarnation of your forefathers. That's a high level knowledge that you're not even on. Reincarnation is real. You are your forefathers. So get ready.
3: I'll just ask God. I'll just ask God. I'll just ask God. I'll just ask God.

Shout out everyone alive out there. Tristan and I are doing some

orbit around a red star in the constellation of Orion, which we call Betelgeuse. I believe that that's a lie. They lie a lot, and they deceive a lot, and it is evident through every action that they've ever done with us. The truth is, ladies and gentlemen, these creatures might be from Mars, really. They claim that they are from a planet which revolves around the red star, which we call Betelgeuse. They stated that their planet was dying and that at some unknown future time they would no longer be able to survive there. This led to a second landing at Edwards Air Force Base. The historical event had been planned in advance and details of the treaty had already been agreed upon. Eisenhower arranged to be in Palm Springs on vacation. On the appointed day, the president was spirited away to the base, and the excuse was given to the press that he was visiting the dentist for a toothache. President Eisenhower met with the aliens in a formal treaty between the alien nation and the United States of America was signed. We then received our first alien ambassador from outer space, his name and title, and I know it sounds ridiculous, but it's absolutely true. His name and title was His Omnipotent Highness Krill, pronounced Krill, spelled K-R-L-L-L or C-R-L-L-L. In the American tradition of disdain for royal titles, he was secretly called Original Hostage Krill, R-O-H Krill, so that Americans would not have to say Your Omnipotent Highness.

to bar. Until Meh loves music. Adam was the Wi-Fi.

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2: We have to postpone.
3: I think that's what I thought it was.
2: So, oh, unpause it.
0: Wait. Okay.

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Thank you.

Bing, bing, bing, bing, bing, bing, bing, bing, bing, bing, bing, bing, bing, bing, bing, bing, bing, bing, bing, bing, bing, bing, bing, bing, bing, bing, bing, bing, bing, bing, bing, bing, bing, bing, bing, bing, bing, bing, bing, bing, bing, bing, bing, bing, bing, bing, bing, bing, bing, bing, bing, bing, bing, bing, bing, bing, bing, bing, bing, bing, bing, bing, bing, bing, bing, bing, bing, bing, bing, bing, bing, bing, bing, bing, bing, bing, bing, bing, bing, bing, bing, bing, bing, bing, bing, bing, bing, bing, bing, bing, bing, bing, bing, bing, bing, bing, bing, bing, bing, 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

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When I was 4, I tried to be like him.

0: touch the earth and you remember. 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
1: Johnny,
0: do
1: you want to go out?
0: My dad was last seen heading for the desert in his taxi, the only one in town. This was years ago, nobody knows more, but sometimes he's been seen near the interstate. Offered only one clue.

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Dad, are you listening? I was in full

That's the Happy Landing Roadside Store, built in the shape of an airmail plane of the 1930s. 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A non-veridical disappearance. And I'm chased by three guys in a Cadillac Seville.

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A master of a martial art began his study in the desert by walking around a tree for 7 years. At that point, he seemed to remain fixed while the tree began to turn by itself.

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0: exclusive.
1: One minute remaining.

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West Germany are world champions. Franz Beckenbauer won the World Cup as a player. He's done it again as a coach. An attritional final came down to a penalty kick scored by Andreas Bremer. Argentina ending with just 9 men on the pitch. The first ever red cards in a World Cup final.

0: Well, it's been a fascinating competition, apart from the final, probably. It's taken a month out of our lives. 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
0: to know you've watched it all with us. We think it's all over, and it is now. Except, of course, for one more time, it's Q.
1: Tom's Diner.

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You're locked into the Jet Woody Show, me Jet Woody, on Chant FM. Taking you through until 9 o'clock tonight.

apologies in advance for the way my voice sounds this evening. Currently battling a cold. Several million germs are getting breathed onto this mic tonight.

That's a young girl. Hello, good evening. Yeah, this one, Sensory Productions, Deep Into... Oh, hang on. Deep Introspection. There we go. Very varied playlist tonight as well. Make of that what you will.

out to Chanting Around. I see ya. I think I know who you are. Out to Mayor Loves Music, whose show airs at 9 o'clock tonight. Straight up after me. Look at us, show neighbours.

Happy chance giving indeed. Like I said, Mayor Loves Music show, Lovesick up tonight at 9 o'clock. A very Lovesick Friendsgiving with the lunacy of flowers. First radio show I've done with a pint as well. Nice ice cold pint of Sainsbury's Crown Lager. It's that time of month. Struggling to afford the sweet nectar. Hey Tim, good evening. Matt, what's good?

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Fear is just excitement in need of an attitude adjustment. We agreeing with that or no? Out to Emily, good evening.

came on air tonight expecting very little American listenership. But, you know, soundtracking Thanksgiving, missed the worldwide and that. Getting ready to head to the family events. Thanks for dropping in.

What's everyone up to today? Chat's a little bit quiet tonight. Give me some content, I'm begging, please. That's all good. Just vibing. Could also fall asleep at any point in the show, so it suddenly just goes all instrumental. I'm in the land of Nod.

Yeah, that one, Joel Cole. Oh my gosh. What three beers does to a man. Joel Culpepper and Passenger. Mayor's saying I sound like Mr. Beatnik on the radio. I've no idea who that is, but you know. Yo, Jazzy, what's good?

Mr. Beatnik is apparently a day one NTS resident. He explores 2 hours of 100% brand new music. From ambient to house to jungle, I'm a bit like him really. Is he a bit ginger and wears a cap as well? And glasses, it is me.

Yeah, I do need to listen to a bit more NTS. More of a chunt guy these days, and that's not just because I'm on there. Chunt is real. Not to say the NTS isn't, but you know. Normally Moxie, Louise Chen, Maka, Marshmallow. Used to be Charlie Bones, but you know.

Yeah, I'll give Mr. Beatnik a go. He sounds like a cool guy. Need more fair-haired DJs wearing hats, I guess.

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You know, I'll take that. This one, Marcellus Pittman, If the Earth Could Talk.

I think it suits me to chat slightly dead today. 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Don't know if you can tell. That one, Marcellus Pittman, if the earth could talk. This next one was sent to me by an old Twitter pal. So, Pat O'Canton, Is It Really Love? He did a thing for Nudes about a year ago, that last summer, I think it was. And he's popped up on a station in his native Cardiff. I can't remember what it's called. No, I've not been shouting. I'm not much of a shouter. I'm a bit like a Bob Ross, really. But no, I'm just ill. Out to the Jazzy One, asking if I'm hungover on a Thursday night. No, I'm not that bad.

0: I was supposed to give this a spin. Well, I have been giving it a spin when I was on community radio, but I had like 4.5 listeners, so. Yeah, Pat O'Canson, Is It Really Love? Really like that.
1: Right, Paul Meek.
2: Yeah.
1: So what can I do for you?
2: Well, I've done all these muscles under my arm here. Mm-hmm. I lifted a crate awkwardly.
1: Yes.
2: So it was all right till this morning. I woke up and can't move this shoulder at all now.
1: So. Right, it's just round here, is it?
2: Yeah.
1: I see. Right, well, what I think I'm going to do with this is I'm going to do it over the phone. Okay. Just stay there while I go next door. I'll ring through and you pick up the phone. Okay?
2: All right.
1: Right, I'll speak to you in a minute.

0: ball. Right, now tell me exactly where the pain is. No, could you just hang on a moment? Could you keep your voice down? Because I can hear you through the door. Oh. There's no point in my doing this over the phone if I can hear you through the door, is there?
1: Right, yeah.
0: Okay, just keep your voice down. Yeah. All right. So, when did this happen? Oh, look, sorry, this isn't a very good line. Why did you call me back? Yeah, it's 302. Thanks. Hello, Bard Green Health Centre. Sorry, who is this? Paul Meek. Well, I can't see you now. I'm with a patient. Look, is this an emergency? Well, then come in on Thursday morning. Hello? Hello?
1: Yeah.
0: Look, could you hang on a minute? I'm on the phone.
1: Yeah, but I was just wondering if it would be easier.
0: Yeah, could you just wait outside? Hello? Hello? Oh, there you are. Right, 10 o'clock on Thursday, okay? Good. Okay, well, I'll see you then. And can you go through the reception next time? I'm not the secretary. Righto, bye-bye. Right, so what's the story?
2: I have to come back Thursday.
0: Okay, then I'll see you then.
2: I was just wondering if you could just give
0: me... 10 o'clock.
2: Right.
0: Yes?
2: Nothing.

How cold are we talking in Paris? It was a nice 10 degrees today here. Where I am anyway. After Russell, mate, 1-2.

0: Before that was the Blue Jam Doc Phone sketch. Just thought I'd throw in there because, you know. Out to chanting around, yeah, saw Mark William Lewis do a reel about that particular song. As the cultured music guy I am, I knew that song already. Yeah, this one, Maze Twilight, is another banger, Jazzy, but I only recently picked this one up on vinyl. Don't know why, because it was like £3.
1: Twilight.
0: Yeah, I had that problem with unreliable weather apps when I went to Florida, because the BBC weather app, to be precise. And every day it was like, oh yeah, water, water, sunshine. It was torrential rain. Inclement weather, as they said. Apparently 6 in Paris, but it can't be right. It's literally coming off the windows.

It hasn't yet announced the lineup for NTS 15. I'm doing some promo here, but tickets are on sale tomorrow from 10 in the morning. If any other chunt heads are planning on going to that, then do hit me up if you want a bit of Jack Woody in your company for an evening.

everyone's plans for the weekend? I was supposed to go out my first proper night out in a long time with my mate, but we're now getting a Chinese and a few beers. Box of beers and a nice Chinese, succulent Chinese meal.

You know what, I'm going to give A Perfect Saturday Night In a dub siren. What is the crime? You know the rest. Forget that guy's no longer with us. Wasn't he like a train stage actor? A train stage... Oh my god, let me start again. Wasn't he a trained stage actor? There we go. My god. Note to self, lay off the Sainsbury's beer.

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A succulent Chinese meal. This week, yeah.

did the Democracy Manifest guy actually do? Because I'm not reading on that Wikipedia page. Oh, that one, Captain Sensible, glad it's all over. This one, All Fits, Steely Stan.

Wait, did we actually only find out who he was in 2020? It was recorded on the 11th of October 1991, but not uploaded to the internet until 2009. Mystery developed about who the man was and what the incident involved was. Theories centering on a Hungarian chess player named Paul Charles Dozsa, known for his dine and dash exploits. He just did credit card fraud, okay. You don't do something noteworthy.

Oh my God. Yeah, I kind of take back saying rest in peace, whatever I said. We've got a quite like Nazi things.

In 2023, the true crime author Mark Dapin published a biography of Carlson, that's the Democracy Manifest guy, titled Carnage, A Succulent Chinese Meal, Mr. Rentokil, and the Australian Manson Murders.

love a little late night Wikipedia troll. There's this one guy I read about that he was officially a professional footballer, but his ability was Sunday League. And he basically just scammed a load of teams out of signing him and then would feign injury and then transfer. I'll see if I can find the article.

very much looking forward to the big old Tuesday show coming up soon. That idea is correct. It's Jennifer Lara, I'm in Love. That footballer is called Carlos Kaiser. Carlos Enrique Raposo, commonly known as Carlos Kaiser, is a Brazilian con artist and former footballer. Although his abilities were far short of professional standard, he managed to sign for numerous football teams during his decade-long career. He never played a regular game, the closest occurrence ending in a red card while warming up, and hid his limited ability with injuries, frequent team changes and other ruses.

He also befriended journalists, so they write fictional stories about him. In one newspaper article, it's reported that he had such a great time at Puebla that he was invited to become a Mexican citizen to play for the national team. He also used toy mobile phones, expensive and uncommon at the time, to create fake conversations in foreign languages or reject non-existent transfer offers to create an image of himself as a valuable player.

This guy. If love is real, there ain't no, it's literally third choice keeper. Yeah. Was it Alfie Whiteman that played for Spurs that also ended up on NTS? I think he's fully music and film now. I feel like I saw something about him on ITV News, promoting some film thing he was working on.

Yeah, I think the last show he talked about books and my lack of interest in reading. You know, there's a book about him. Kaiser, the greatest footballer to never to play football. Too much talk, wasting time, so confusing lately. Is Eric Cantona our DJ now? Just don't know. Baby, tell me why you got me holding on so. Lately I've been all alone. So an actress as well, huh? Used to be a footballer. Show me why and I'll make sure. Is this true or is this is this true or much more, but loving you is all I hope for. I'll make it right. You got me all tied up inside. That thump, by the way, was my speaker that I'm using as a phone stand.

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1: Oh, did I accidentally get a clean version of this? 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
1: Emil Heskey appeared in the remix version of Kasabian's Club Foot, apparently.
0: I don't know. Come on.
2: There is no,
1: but no time for Kasabian these days.
2: United America. A determined America. An angry America. Our outrage against the poor unites us. Brings us together behind this one plan of action. An assault on every front.
3: Better wake up.
0: So I say, what will it take before we change up?

0: See, the struggle is uphill. 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Jackpot Jill. 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
1: know. I think Emmanuel Frimpong had a voice, had a verse on a Lethal Bizzle track, if I remember rightly as well. That's the cycle so many of us go through. America's black holocaust continues. And I just hope we wake up soon before we fall. I miss the days of old. Disappointed didn't make Lingy's Channel U Bear Tuner. Damn. But you know. I miss the days of old. I think she's doing a part two.

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IX Awobi. Under the name Project 17. Oh wow, he's got a track with Rams as well. Is that Rams off of that Might Lick My Ting From Barking tune? Making moves.

Yeah, very true. Football money is going to run out one day. So you, by the looks of things, you need to become a rapper. Obviously a pundit, manager, coach, whatever. Or you can do what Dion Dublin does and go and present Homes Under the Hammer for some reason. And invent an instrument as well. Is he the most interesting post-career footballer?

0: Hey Max, what's good?
1: Together it's a show of treat. Say we're hot to try. I give you what we got. Make you clap, snap, rock to the rhythm a lot. Say Punkin' makes the beats that are full of class. And I rock the mic with the badge of a task. They call me Mr. T, to the funky beat. Make a cripple man walk, a blind man see. I make a dumb man talk, make a deaf man hear. Mr.
0: All the usual heads are on Thanksgiving or at the pub according to Mayor.
1: Get down, I added some words that made it funky sound.
0: How's everyone locked in? Thank you very much for Mr. Troy Punkin' listening to me.
1: They come and Mr. T, say the R O Y with the all stars, it's time to get fly.
2: We're the F-U-A-K-Y and on the fresh, we're on top of the world. Why don't you put us to a test and we'll prove without a doubt that we're better than the rest. BMC's in the place that'll never fail.

Yeah, that one, Pumpkin, the Profile All Stars, here comes that beat. One bot saying it was the instrumental one, but yeah, we heard a few words still throughout.

I live with the most arse internet for like 15 years. This is minor to me. Tim was saying that they're without internet for, I don't know how long for. Was you on dial-up in this day and age? They've only just stopped doing that, I think, dial-up.

keep getting reminded of how young I am, but I do actually remember dial-up internet. And when Jamie Oliver ruined everyone's school dinners. Loading titties at one nipple per hour. Wanna do internet, wow. But yeah, I do remember dial-up. I remember wanting to access the CBeebies website. My dad telling me I didn't have long because my mum needed to make a phone call. It was probably charging us like a fiver an hour as well, fiver a minute.

There you are, Jazzy. You said you missed it. Yeah, real heads know you're trying to play games on like 1,000 ping internet. She's gonna dream. She's a black god to mock them on TV screen. I also remember LimeWire as well. Like, it's an older generation thing. She's a tangerine. You're welcome, Jazzy.

This one's Boogie Boy, Girl in the Dream. I picked this one up on an old sampler from 2001. Zuli Records. Down in Sydenham at the Sugar Hill Cafe. Out to Chris.

I went for a period in time where everyone refused to play games with me because of my ping. Terrible internet. For those not technically minded. It was either that or I was just bad at everything I played. Chanting around, remember the Warzone days of 2020.

And this one, Norma Jean Bell, I'm the Baddest Bitch. Moody Man on the remix. Like I said, up after me tonight, a very lovesick Friendsgiving with the Lunacy Flowers, Infamare Loves Music. Either Infamare or just playing some tunes. Chant FM regular, or former regular at least, Dolls Mavis is on, up on Gimmick Radio tomorrow, 3 p.m. UK time. Next week is looking good on the Chunt. Monday, the very brilliant Sean. The Later at Mondays, 5 p.m. UK time on Monday. Up after Sean, at the early time of 7 till 9, it's some bloke called Jack Woody. With the Jack Woody Show. This is a little extra thing I'm doing today. Regularly on Monday, bi-weekly. Normally you find me 8 till 10 on the Monday, but Marlon Rando is off gig hopping at the moment, so he's moved the show to a Wednesday this week and next. Tuesday, Slump Companion kicks things off on the Chunt from 1 p.m. UK time. Embracing the worst part of the week. What is the worst part of the week for everyone? The Maestro Hat is a Tuesday afternoon. 2 till 3, Mystery Meat with Pensive Kebab. Looking forward to number 2 show. Tuesday, the big end of year Tuesday. That's 6:15 till 10 o'clock at night. What's that, 3 hours and 45 minutes? Goodness, from number 2, Andy, Tim and Osk. Wednesday, as previously mentioned, the Marlon Rando's Hour of Power. Usually on a Wednesday, but she's obviously in 33. Everybody knows it. That one's 7 to 8.

on Friday next week. Team's doing their very brilliant Chance Select show. 4 hours of tunes picked by the many chunters that we have on the station now. So many, I'm not going to read them all out. Yeah, that's Friday, 12 till 4 UK time. I'll be able to listen to the last 15 minutes of that, because, you know, working that. If only chanting could be my full-time job.

Cheers, Jazzy One, Arrivederci. Thanks for your drums tonight. Have a good rest of your night, buddy. Cole Sierra, Vibe All Night, Soul Drifter on the remix for this one.

Also, I forgot to mention later down the line, I'm back on Nudes Radio. Also, let me get a self-dub siren here. Hang on.

because Nudes have taken me on as an official 3-month resident. So I got my very own show page and everything. Ooh! But 16th of December is my first official resident Nude show. Decided to drop the club sandwich name because Adam is the king of that. So I'm just going as Jack Woody because I'm not good at naming things. Yeah, 16th of December, 10 o'clock UK time, 10 to 11. My new show goes out. It's on the chunt schedule, so don't forget it. I'm on the radio 3 times that week as well. I'm doing my regular Monday night slot, my regular Monday bi-weekly. 8 till 10. And then Nudes on the Tuesday at 10 in the morning. And on Friday the 19th, you get an extra bit of me. Ooh! So there's a lot of booing tonight. Sorry, my bad. I'm doing a 4 till 7 drive time slot. Friday the 19th of December. Celebrate your last day of work. Why not lock in and join me? Going to be 3 hours of chat and good tunes, but also I'd love to take some live callers, even if it's just a case of holding my phone to the microphone.

Yeah, I shot you a little post on the Nudes Instagram. I made the little schedule thing they post, so I'm happy with that. I'm happy with that at least. But then they can't promote every single show they do because like 5,000 people at any given time.

Yeah, once again, Glamour Kid, Y, 10 degrees below on the vocal mix. Half hour left of me before Mare Loves Music takes over with Love Sick. This next one is my submission for the Chance Select Show. Enjoy.

Yeah, this one, Romeo Void, Undercover Cat. This is my submission for the Chunt Select show, which airs next Friday, 12 till 4. Absolute mammoth of a show. I guess the first Chunt Selects was like half an hour long, if that.

That one, Emerson's soundtrack. I'm trying to give my voice a rest for the last 13 minutes of the show. And here's a wild card, Snoop Dogg, Sensual Seduction. Because why not? You make this as a joke, I think, and it took off, and it's a banger.

out to Tim, out to Mellow Music, out to Number Two, out to Josh. And everyone else locked in.

Come on, Strasbourg. I'm joking. Out to number two, watching the Palace match and listening. Who's on commentary?

know the chat's been quieter tonight, but appreciate everyone who's locked in, keeping me company, making it worthwhile for me to sit down my shed, chat Macca into a mic for 2 hours. Appreciate ya. This one, Philip Brasilia, Leggy.

Oh, that's a whole one. Thank you. Out to all the silent listeners. 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

Like I say, that one for Fili Brasilia, Leggy. Okay, this is the absolute last one. First one, quite some time ago, read in the old mod archive. Archives. This one, Emil Lenders, also known as Prodigy, from 1998, this is Jungleism.

0: Thanks everyone for putting up with my slightly more loopier self than normal, slightly more ill-sounding self than normal over the past 2 hours. I'm back Monday night from the earlier time of 7 till 9. Bi-weekly. Mayor and the Lunacy of Flowers are up next with Very Lovesick Friendsgiving. See ya!
1: Hey, this is Flo. I am out to the Chitungo. Long live the revolution.